it on me like he tweaking, huh? Bitch, I'm tweaking, huh? Bitch, I'm tweaking, huh? Bitch, I'm. Bitch, I'm tweaking. 959.

0: Frecuencia Urbana con DJ Sweetbomb.
1: 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To fasten your seatbelt, insert the flat metal fitting into the buckle until it clicks. 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

0: to start the flow of oxygen, reach up and pull the mask towards you, fully extending the plastic tubing. Place the mask over your nose and mouth and flip the elastic band over your head. To adjust the fit, pull the tab on each side of the mask. The bag does not need to inflate when oxygen is flowing, and please secure your own mask before assisting others.
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1: In the unlikely event of a water landing, your seat cushion can be used for flotation. To remove it, simply pull up, place it to your chest, put your arms through the straps, as shown on the safety card.

0: Northwest 6620, non-stop 0739, Cooter. This afternoon, we'll be in the ring in just a few minutes. 101, 2 hours, 20 minutes, down to 36,000 feet. Should be a nice one up there. Beautiful day up in Vancouver. It's got scatter clouds, good visibility. Light winds out of the southwest. Temperature 14 degrees Celsius, about 15 degrees Fahrenheit.
1: Steven Groove en Frecuencia Urbana con un poco de rap y Mos Def. Esto se llama Auditorium, featuring Slick Rick. A continuación, Day After Day, el mix original.

0: back up my country.
1: And in Arabian, barking other stuff till his moms come grab him and they walk off in a rush. Distrust, feeling like I was pissed upon wound. I'm like, surely hope that we can fix our differences soon. Bye. Buying apples, hun breaking on.
0: Fruit, you take everything. Why not just take the damn fruit like pasta?
1: I don't understand it. On another planet? 50 months of this stuff, how I'm gonna manage? And increasing this sentiment, gentlemen, getting down on their Middle Eastern instruments. Realize trapping this crowd. Uh-huh. 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
1: Arab jaw drop, they well wish, they glad rap. 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
3: What it is?
4: يقعد عند الفلسوطور واحد يضحك واحد يبكي
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4: ايه انا اللي باتو

There are four emergency exit doors. Each door is equipped with an emergency evacuation slide. Two exits are in the front of the aircraft, and two exits are in the rear of the aircraft. All exits are clearly marked with red and white overhead signs when illuminated. Green floor-level lighting on both sides of the aisle will help guide you to the nearest lighted exit. The safety card details the location and operations of the exit nearest you. Remember, it may be behind you.

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1: Frecuencia Urbana con DJ Sweetbomb. Frecuencia Urbana.

to adjust the fifth. 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The bag does not need to inflate when oxygen is falling. And please secure your own mask for it.

0: 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All exits are clearly marked with red and white overhead signs when illuminated. Green floor-level lighting on both sides of the aisle will help guide you to the nearest lighted exit. The safety card details the location and operations of the exit nearest you. 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
1: 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Frecuencia urbana.

There are four emergency exit doors. Each door is equipped with an emergency evacuation stand. Two exits are in the front of the aircraft, and two exits are in the rear of the aircraft. All exits are clearly marked with red and white overhead signs when illuminated. Green floor-level lighting on both sides of the aisle will help guide you to the nearest lighted exit. The safety card details the location and operations of the exit nearest you. Remember, it may be behind you.

0: on me like he tweaking, huh? 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
1: funky ass
0: bitch. I'm tweaking, huh? Bitch, I'm. Tweaking.
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0: like he tweaking, huh? 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Bitch, I'm tweaking, huh? Bitch, I'm.
1: Tweaking. 959 Conexión.

4 emergency exit doors. Each door is equipped with an emergency evacuation slide. 2 exits are in the front of the aircraft, and 2 exits are in the rear of the aircraft. All exits are clearly marked with red and white overhead signs when illuminated. Green floor-level lighting on both sides of the aisle will help guide you to the nearest lighted exit. The safety card details the location and operations of the exit nearest you. 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

0: Frecuencia Urbana.
1: To start the flow of oxygen, reach up and pull the mask towards you, fully extending the plastic tubing. 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
0: Frecuencia Urbana.
1: To adjust the fit, pull the tab on each side of the mask. 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

0: 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Frecuencia Urbana. 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
1: You may not use your cell phones or other electronic devices until we have reached the gate.